0: This is for your grandmas. This is for my grandma Betty, who passed away 5 years ago. I love her very much. And I know she's probably stood with me on stage right now, which is a bit scary. But this is for all your grandmas.
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Excuse me, man. You spare some change? 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You spare a couple of nickels or dimes, man?